0: Terra Quente FM.
1: Yeah. What happens when it's too good to throw away? You either let it go bad or go away. I need to pray. 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

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Don't worry. It will soon pass, whatever it is. Don't worry, be happy.

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See you at the bar, you was hardly talking. That's when I knew that your heart was scarring. Friends to lovers need a part to star in. Like, wait, babe, let